It's our party, we can do what we want. It's our party, we can say what we want. It's our party, we can love what we want. We can kiss who we want, we can screw what we want. It's our party, we can do what we want. It's our party, we can.

quiero. I would only be in your way, so I'll go. But I know I'll think of you every step of the way.